What we've got here is failure to communicate. Some men you just can't reach. So you get what we had here last week, which is the way he wants it. Well, he gets it.

0: 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Possibly the most important thing this side of the world.
1: Oh, yeah. Well,

You may pronounce us guilty a thousand times over, but the goddess of the eternal court of history will smile and tear to tatters the brief of the state prosecutor and the sentence of this court.

I won't. Identification purposes. It's enough to make you wonder sometimes if you're on

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2: 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Watch your bass bins and tell him.

they'll be giving off such a strength that all the walls of hate, war, and racism will fall down.

still believe in paradise. But now, at least I know it's not some place you can look for. Because it's not where you go. It's how you feel for a moment in your life. And if you find that moment, it lasts forever.

70s, 80s, 90s. 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Free FM. 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